0: Nou, het Stabat Mater van Pergolesi voor deze vrij spel door Gianmarco Monetti getransformeerd in een soort piano-sonate-concert. It seemed like he got company of Beethoven, Schubert en Rachmaninoff.
1: Yeah, I think more like Liszt.
0: More like Liszt. I love this, Gianmarco. It felt like it was a piano piece in the first place.
1: Yeah, no, it was actually because I really love all the arrangements that generally, for example, before I quoted Liszt, because I'm not a fan of Liszt.
0: You're not?
1: I'm not, but I have to say that, for example, his transcription of the Schubert Lieder, they are so beautiful. And it is the reason why that they wanted to try to use a bit of his.
0: Well done. You were a bit afraid your teacher wouldn't approve.
1: Yeah, absolutely.
0: What do you think? Wouldn't he be proud?
1: I don't know. Maybe yes, maybe not. I don't know.
0: I'll give him a call. So, this you thought it was a bit tricky to do this. How do you feel this experiment overall?
1: So, the experiment itself, I found it very, very natural, I have to say, because when you asked me, there is this project, and you have to...
0: Hup, maak eens een variatie. Yeah, you thought...
1: I said, why not? Yeah, it's nice. I love to. Actually, at the beginning, after that, I told you I want to do the Stabat Mater. Actually, the second later, I said, why I have chosen Stabat Mater? Two voices, so beautiful to hear. How can I translate them in a piano, no? Because that piece, especially that piece, the first one, the Stabat Mater Dolorosa, the only thing that it's really beautiful is this contrast of two voices, no? This is all the piece.
0: Yeah. Most notes ter wereld.
1: But with the piano. It's not like with the voice. So I was a bit scared.
0: And now how do you feel?
1: Good. Now I'm happy about
0: it. Will you continue doing this?
1: I would like to. No, actually, it's a different way also to work with your creativity and personality, no? Generally, as an entrepreneur, generally... You just play the same piece. You try to do something different from another player, but do your own version of it. It's totally different.
0: It's a touch of Gianmarco.
1: Yes, it is.
0: I like it. Please continue. Wil je meer horen van Gianmarco? Op 19, 20 en 22 september is zijn Dutch Classical Talent concert met het prachtige stuk van Fauré ook te zien op NPO 2 Extra. En hij heeft een prachtig album en dat heet The Untouchable Thoughts. En alle informatie daarover kun je vinden op zijn site gianmarcomonetti.com. Gianmarco, thanks for being here. It was a joy.
1: Thank you very much, Jet. Thank you.